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3: News. I'm Roger Stern. Police in Berlin shot and killed a man they say carried out the deadly vehicle attack this weekend at a Pride event. Fonca's Rebecca Castor says he was a German citizen with family ties to Lebanon.
4: German officials say all the evidence points to this being an Islamist terrorist attack because the suspect is a known radicalized member in Islamic circles.
3: One person died, 29 suffered injuries. The U.S. has paused attacks on Iran for now in the hopes of reaching an agreement with that nation, and there have been talks.
5: The conversation revolved mainly around the Strait of Hormuz. A spokesperson for Iran's foreign ministry says there was tangible progress made, but that negotiations will continue.
3: Fox's Madeline Rivera. Meanwhile, Houthi rebels have attacked Saudi tankers. 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
3: News. I'm Roger Stern. Police in Berlin shot and killed a man they say carried out the deadly vehicle attack this weekend at a Pride event. Fonca's Rebecca Castor says he was a German citizen with family ties to Lebanon.
4: German officials say all the evidence points to this being an Islamist terrorist attack because the suspect is a known radicalized member in Islamic circles.
3: One person died, 29 suffered injuries. U.S. has paused attacks on Iran for now in the hopes of reaching an agreement with that nation, and there have been talks.
5: The conversation revolved mainly around the Strait of Hormuz. A spokesperson for Iran's foreign ministry says there was tangible progress made, but that negotiations will continue.
3: Fox's Madeline Rivera. Meanwhile, Houthi rebels have attacked Saudi tankers. 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
3: News. I'm Roger Stern. Police in Berlin shot and killed a man they say carried out the deadly vehicle attack this weekend at a Pride event. Fox's Rebecca Castor says he was a German citizen with family ties to Lebanon.
4: German officials say all the evidence points to this being an Islamist terrorist attack because the suspect is a known radicalized member in Islamic circles.
3: One person died, 29 suffered injuries. The U.S. has paused attacks on Iran for now in hopes of reaching an agreement with that nation.
5: The U.S. says for now they do want to give diplomacy some room to breathe. And to that point, Iran and Oman held talks in Tehran over the past couple of days.
3: Fox's Madeline Rivera, but there's another flashpoint. Houthi rebels have attacked Saudi Arabian oil facilities in the Red Sea. 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
3: News, I'm Ted Lindner. Berlin police have shot and killed the man they say was behind a deadly vehicle attack at a Pride event this weekend.
4: German officials say all the evidence points to this being an Islamist terrorist attack because the suspect is a known radicalized member in Islamic circles.
3: Fox's Rebecca Castor saying this appears to be an Islamic terrorist attack. One person died. 29 others were hurt. Tropical storm Genevieve is strengthened into a Category 4 hurricane in the Pacific Ocean southwest of Mexico, but Genevieve expected to stay well out to sea. Hurricane Fausto is headed towards Hawaii, but may weaken to a tropical storm before that. It's currently a Category 2. And a massive wildfire in France forcing a new wave of evacuations, bringing the total to a staggering 220,000. Neighboring Spain also battling dangerous wildfires with evacuations underway along its eastern coast. One person's died in those fires so far. 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
3: Fox News, I'm Sue Guzman. Multiple people shot at the Bite of Seattle in Seattle Center near the iconic Space Needle. No word on their conditions or if any suspects are in custody. U.S. airstrikes against Iran are on hold. U.S. UN Ambassador Mike Walls telling Fox.
4: We've had both Iman and Iran and a number of our other negotiators engaged at every level, from the most senior levels all the way down to the technical level over the past few weeks, and particularly in the past few days.
3: Oil prices falling 4% in response, shooting at the suspect in the deadly Berlin Pride attack. Now he is dead.
5: He's been identified by police as 21-year-old Abdul B, a German citizen born in the country, but has family ties to Lebanon. He's known by police after committing other crimes in the past.
3: Fox's Rebecca Castor. 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
3: News. I'm Sue Guzman. A deadly shooting at a Seattle food festival. Two people confirmed dead, five wounded, including a two-year-old child. The gunfire breaking out at the event near the iconic Space Needle Sunday night, and at least one person is in custody, according to the mayor. After almost 2 weeks of U.S. strikes against Iran, the attacks have ended for now. Israeli Prime Minister Netanyahu telling Fox what he believes needs to happen to end the conflict altogether.
4: When this regime is either toppled or it's sufficiently weakened that it knows it has to end its nuclear program and has to change its course. That's really what President Trump is trying to achieve, and I back his fully.
3: Berlin police shooting and killing the suspected Islamic terrorist they say was behind the vehicle attack at a Pride event this weekend.
5: German officials say all the evidence points to this being an Islamist terrorist attack because the suspect is a known radicalized member in Islamic circles.
3: Fox's Rebecca Castor. 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
3: Fox News, I'm Ted Linder. A shooting at a Seattle food festival near the iconic Space Needle on Sunday night has left at least three people dead and four injured. Gunfire breaking out around 6 p.m. at the tail end of the festival, sending people fleeing for their lives. The injured includes a two-year-old boy. At least one suspect is in custody this morning, according to the mayor, and one suspect is reportedly still on the loose. Berlin police have shot and killed a man they say was behind a deadly vehicle attack at a Pride event this weekend.
4: German officials say all the evidence points to this being an Islamist terrorist attack because the suspect is a known radicalized member in Islamic circles.
3: That's Fox's Rebecca Castor. One person died, 29 others were hurt. And Tropical Storm Genevieve has strengthened to a Category 4 storm in the Pacific Ocean southwest of Mexico. Genevieve expected to stay well out to sea. Hurricane Fausto headed towards Hawaii, but may weaken to a tropical storm. 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
3: Fox News, I'm Sue Guzman, Seattle Police, with an update on a mass shooting at a popular food festival Sunday night.
4: One of the victims at Harborview Medical Center did not survive their injuries. So now we have a total of 3 fatalities out of those 7 victims.
3: That's Assistant Chief of Special Operations Tyrone Davis. A person is in custody. Cops are searching for additional suspects. U.S. airstrikes against Iran on hold for a second straight night. U.S. UN Ambassador Mike Waltz telling Fox,
5: we've had both Iman and Iran and a number of our other negotiators engaged at every level, from the most senior levels all the way down to the technical level over the past few weeks, and particularly in the past few days.
3: Crude futures are down 6% in response, and funeral services are scheduled in Washington, D.C. Tuesday for the late U.S. Senator Lindsey Graham. 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
3: Fox News, I'm Ted Linder. A shooting between two individuals has left multiple victims injured and three dead at the Bite of Seattle Food Festival Sunday night. Seattle Assistant Chief of Special Ops Tyrone Davis holding a press briefing to share an update.
4: Right now we believe that we have no outstanding threat to the community. We do have one suspect that is being interviewed. We've recovered two guns. It's one thing to note, one of the four victims that was taken to the hospital was a toddler.
3: Mayor Katie Wilson shared the first responsibilities of supporting the grieving families and caring for the injured. A powerful heat dome anchored over the central U.S. placed nearly 100 million Americans under heat alerts. Temperatures surging past 100 degrees from Texas to the Dakotas. Affected areas spanning from the Mississippi River west into the plains, Rockies, and Midwest, with extreme heat risks stretching into parts of the Great Lakes. 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
5: This is WRAL meteorologist Chris Michaels with the forecast for your Monday, starting out the morning warm and muggy after some of us had some overnight storms. As we head into the afternoon, expect high temperatures mainly in the middle 80s, partly cloudy, and maybe a stray downpour. Low to mid 70s overnight with the chance for strong thunderstorms during the evening on Tuesday. Listen here every hour for WRAL forecasts, and when severe weather breaks out, we break in.
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2: 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The Bracey Convenience Center is now open on 7724 Highway 903 in Bracey. Summer hours are from 6:30 to 8, with winter hours 6:30 to 7. Open 7 days a week year-round. They're accepting household garbage, residential brush, residential furniture, metal appliances, and light building materials, along with recycling, including cardboard, mixed paper, plastics 1 and 2, steel and aluminum cans, and waste oil. Recycling materials do not have to be sorted, but must be loose and not in a garbage bag. Due to the current market, glass is not accepted at any site. Use the compactors first before using the green dumpsters. No businesses or contractors will be allowed to use the facility, and attendants will be on location for guidance. 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
3: This is WRAL meteorologist Chris Michaels with the forecast for your Monday, starting out the morning warm and muggy after some of us had some overnight storms. As we head into the afternoon, expect high temperatures mainly in the middle 80s, partly cloudy, and maybe a stray downpour. Low to mid 70s overnight with the chance for strong thunderstorms during the evening on Tuesday. Listen here every hour for WRAL forecasts, and when severe weather breaks out, we break in.

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3: News. I'm Sue Gussman. Three people are dead, four wounded in a shooting at a Seattle food festival. Assistant Chief of Special Operations Tyrone Davis.
4: Officers responded and addressed one of the shooters. That person gave up and was taken into custody. There was another person that we believe that was also involved that fled the scene, and officers began an active search for that person.
3: Two-year-old child among the injured. For the second night in a row, the United States has not launched attacks against Iran. Israeli Prime Minister Benjamin Netanyahu telling Fox what he believes needs to happen to end the conflict.
5: When this regime is either toppled or it's sufficiently weakened that it knows it has to end its nuclear program and has to change its course. That's really what President Trump is trying to achieve, and I back his fully.
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6: This is WRAL meteorologist Chris Michaels with the forecast for your Monday, starting out the morning warm and muggy after some of us had some overnight storms. As we head into the afternoon, expect high temperatures mainly in the middle 80s, partly cloudy and maybe a stray downpour. Low to mid 70s overnight with the chance for strong thunderstorms during the evening on Tuesday. Listen here every hour for WRAL forecasts, and when severe weather breaks out, we break in.
7: Thank you, Chris. We've got 69 degrees outside the studio here in South Hill, VA. Well, good morning to you, Rewinders. Thank you for listening in to the most music morning show here on Rewind 101.9. We are your home for South Hill's greatest hits, and I'm your host, Jimmy Martin. Playing your favorite hits from the 70s, 80s, and 90s. Got some great ones coming up for you on this Monday morning. It's the 27th day of July. Today is National Love is Kind Day. It's also National Scotch Day. It is National New Jersey Day, National Korean War Veteran Armistice Day, and it is National Creme Brulee Day. That sounds delicious. All right, look, great tunes coming up for you this morning from Prince and U2. We're going to kick off this hour with Genesis, and that's all on Rewind 1019. 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

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Hey, join us every Sunday afternoon for Yacht Rock Radio. Set sail with Captain Adam for some smooth, soft rock from the late 70s and early 80s right here on Rewind 101.9. Here's U2, and I still haven't found what I'm looking for on Rewind 101.9, but yes, I have.

0: You too. I still haven't found what I'm looking for on Rewind 101.9, your home for South Hills greatest hits. And look, coming up this Saturday, it's Archaeology Day here in South Hill. It's a really cool program. I say program, a really cool exhibition, let's say, over at the Good Shepherd Catholic Church Social Hall. That's on North Mecklenburg Avenue, right across from the VCU Health CMH campus. It'll be from 9 until 2. It's admission is free. Now, if you have some archaeological finds like arrowheads and old tools and weapons and such like that that you'd like to display, contact Chad at 774-6778. He'll reserve you a table for just $20 for an 8-foot table. So if you've got more information, need more information, or need directions or something like that, call Chad, 774-6778. 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

0: This is Nancy Schmidt with Local News on Rewind 101.9. The Mecklenburg County Sheriff's Office has received reports of scammers spoofing the office phone number, in other words, using tech to call and the display looks like the Sheriff's Office real name and phone number and calling citizens claiming they have missed jury duty. The callers then demand payment for fines or warrants. This is a scam. The Mecklenburg County Sheriff's Office will never call you demanding money, ask for payment over the phone by gift card or electronic payment, threaten arrest unless payment is made, conduct official business in this way at all. All legitimate legal matters are handled in person or through official court documents. If you receive one of these calls, do not send money. Hang up immediately and call the sheriff's office on a known number to report the call. This is Nancy Schmidt reporting your local news on the Lakes Media Network.
1: This is WRAL meteorologist Chris Michaels with the forecast for your Monday, starting out the morning warm and muggy after some of us had some overnight storms. As we head into the afternoon, expect high temperatures mainly in the middle 80s, partly cloudy and maybe a stray downpour. Low to mid 70s overnight with the chance for strong thunderstorms during the evening on Tuesday. Listen here every hour for WRAL forecasts, and when severe weather breaks out, we break in.
2: Thank you, Chris. Still hanging at 69 outside the studio here in South Hill, VA. And folks, it is time for the birthday book. It's the birthday book on Rewind 101.9. 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Well, you know, it's one of my favorite times of the day. We get to look around the area, find out who all is celebrating birthdays and anniversaries. So on this 27th day of July, over in Lawrenceville, Donna Reeks has a birthday today. So does Randy Wright. In Chase City today, Kim Call has a birthday. So does Kelly Colgate. Marcianne Ramirez and Mac and Carol Bugs celebrate their anniversary today. On the South Hill area calendar, Bryce DeJarnett has a birthday today. And Jace Theodorakis also celebrating today. Bryce shows up on the Mecklenburg County band calendar as well. So happy birthday twice to Bryce. On my special calendar for today, Debbie Birch celebrating a birthday today. So does Tim Mosley and Alicia Cheney all celebrating today. Now, if you celebrate your birthday today, you share your special day with lots of other notable and notorious people. For instance, born on this day back in 1906. Baseball great and manager, too, Leo DeRocher, born on this day. Also, actor Keenan Wynn, born in 1916. TV writer and producer Norman Lear, born in 1922. Inventor of the first automotive airbag sensor, Alan Breed, born in 1927. Drummer, he actually played on early Beatles records, but only a couple. Andy, a.k.a. Andrew White, born on this day back in 1930. Actor Jerry Van Dyke, born in 1931. Singer-songwriter Bobby Gentry, born in 1944. Singer, songwriter, composer, and producer, and multi-instrumentalist, played with Firefall and played with some others too, David Muse, born in 1949. Singer and Broadway actress Maureen McGovern, born in 1949. Singer with Will to Power, Susie Carr, born in 1953. Actress and comedian Maya Rudolph, born in 1972. Baseball great shortstop Alex Rodriguez, a.k.a. A-Rod, born in 1975. And golfing great Jordan Spieth, born in 1993. So happy birthday, happy anniversary to everybody celebrating today. Hope you have the best one you ever had. This has been the Birthday Book, brought to you by VCU Health Community Memorial Hospital. Monday through Friday, right here on Rewind 101.9.
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0: That's Will to Power on Susie Carr's birthday. Baby, I Love You Way in Freebird. Really cool mashup there. Hey, I meant to tell y'all this earlier. I'm sorry I've neglected to do that. North Mecklenburg Avenue from the intersection of Chappaqua Road down to Windsor Street is going to be impacted by utility maintenance work today. High Street from Mecklenburg Avenue to Brunswick Avenue will also be closed to all traffic. Now, the work's supposed to begin this morning at 6 o'clock and last until about 6 p.m. this evening. Of course, the work is weather dependent, so they should be out there now working on it. So you could incur some slowdowns there because of the rerouting. Your traffic is could be down to one lane, so you might want to take an alternative route to, you know, go a different way. You're coming from north, just take Farrell Street over to Lombardi and around that area, or maybe, I don't know. Anyway, just want to let you know, Mecklenburg Avenue from Chappaqua to Windsor Street will be down to one lane in many times throughout the day today. Okay? All right, that's it. All right, now to get your public service announcement here on Rewind 1019, go to lakesmedianetwork.com/PSA. 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
3: Fox News, I'm CJ Papa. Cops in Seattle believe two people opened fire at each other, killing three people, wounding several others, including a two-year-old child. Seattle Assistant Chief of Special Operations Tyrone Davis.
4: One of the shooters, that person gave up and was taken into custody.
3: Davis says they're actively searching for the other alleged gunman. Seattle Mayor Katie Wilson.
5: Our focus right now is on supporting the victims.
3: It's happening during a food festival. A pause in U.S. strikes inside Iran.
6: The White House is making clear that the military option remains on the table, but officials are giving diplomacy and intense economic pressure time to work. The U.S. naval blockade remains in effect, costing the regime hundreds of millions of dollars per day.
3: That's Fox's Trey Yanks in Tel Aviv. But the Jordanian army says it downed two drones, no casualties or material damage reported. 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
7: WRAL meteorologist Chris Michaels with the forecast for your Monday, starting out the morning warm and muggy after some of us had some overnight storms. As we head into the afternoon, expect high temperatures mainly in the middle 80s, partly cloudy and maybe a stray downpour. Low to mid 70s overnight with the chance for strong thunderstorms during the evening on Tuesday. Listen here every hour for WRAL forecasts, and when severe weather breaks out, we break in.
8: Thank you, Chris. We've got 70 degrees outside the studio here in South Hill, VA. Well, good morning to you, Rewinders. Thank you for listening in to the Most Music Morning Show here on Rewind 101.9. We are your home for South Hill's greatest hits, and I'm your host, Jimmy Martin, playing your favorite hits from the 70s, 80s, and 90s. Got some great ones lined up for you on this Monday morning. It's the 27th day of July. Today is National Love is Kind Day. Yes, keep that in mind. It's also National Scotch Day. It's National New Jersey Day. It's National Korean War Veterans Armistice Day. And it is National Creme Brulee Day. Okay. Also a day that there's some utility work going on North Mecklenburg Avenue between Chaptico Road and Windsor Street. So there may be a one-lane traffic flagged traffic flow there. So you might want to avoid that area if at all possible. So it'll be going on until about 6 o'clock today. At least that's what I'm told anyway. Keep that in mind. Okay, great tunes coming up for you this morning from Los Lobos and Wham. Let's kick off this hour with Paula Abdul. She's straight up on Rewind 101.9. 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

0: 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It's 8:15 now. 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It opens Saturday night at 7, and it'll continue on Sunday at 2:30, and then next weekend, the 9th and 8th and 9th, 7 and 2:30 respectively. 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

0: 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The Bracey Convenience Center is now open on 7724 Highway 903 in Bracey. Summer hours are from 6:30 to 8, with winter hours 6:30 to 7, open 7 days a week year-round. They're accepting household garbage, residential brush, residential furniture, metal appliances, and light building materials, along with recycling, including cardboard, mixed paper, plastics 1 and 2, steel and aluminum cans, and waste oil. Recycling materials do not have to be sorted, but must be loose and not in a garbage bag. Due to the current market, glass is not accepted at any site. Use the compactors first before using the green dumpsters. No businesses or contractors will be allowed to use the facility, and attendants will be on location for guidance. Thank you for your patience and for doing your part. 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
1: This is WRAL meteorologist Chris Michaels with the forecast for your Monday, starting out the morning warm and muggy after some of us had some overnight storms. As we head into the afternoon, expect high temperatures mainly in the middle 80s, partly cloudy and maybe a stray downpour. Low to mid 70s overnight with a chance for strong thunderstorms during the evening on Tuesday. Listen here every hour for WRAL forecasts, and when severe weather breaks out, we break in.
2: Thank you, Chris. It's 72 degrees outside the studio here in South Hill, VA. Well, folks, we are just 2 weeks away from the first day of school for students in Mecklenburg County Public Schools. Now, today is actually new teacher and paraprofessional orientation for Mecklenburg County Public Schools. Last today, tomorrow, and Wednesday. And then the teachers come back for staff work days and professional development. That begins on Thursday. And then next week, it's open house and teacher meet and greet days. On August 4th, it's at the elementary schools from noon till 6, and August 5th at the middle and high school from noon till 6 as well. Okay. And then, of course, like I say, on the 10th, it is back to school for the students. Now, Mecklenburg School is still looking for some help. They need some employees. Check out mcpsweb.org, and you can go to employment, or you can go to mecklenburg.schoolspring.com to look at the list of folks that they are looking for. That includes paraprofessionals and some general staff like janitorial and custodial and cafeteria. They need some teachers. They need an athletic trainer, bus drivers too. So if you're looking for a job, there you go, if you're qualified to take some of these positions. So all right, let's get back to the music here on Rewind 101.9. 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

No doubt, and don't speak on Rewind 101.9, your home of South Hills' greatest hits. It's 8:40 now. I've got Rewind in Time coming up for you in just a few minutes. Stick around and find out what all happened on this day back in the day. Right now, it's TLC and Waterfalls on Rewind.

0: 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Hey, look, the Colonial Center is going to be starting a summer drama camp today for kids ages 8 to 17. And now, you do need to register to attend this. I talked to Catherine the other day, and she said there were two spots left to attend this camp. So call them right now at 262-4170. See if you can still get into it. Your kid can still get into this camp. It'll be a fun thing for them to do. It's from 1 p.m. to 3 p.m. each day through this Friday. And then they'll have a theater and games performance on Saturday at noon. So it's a fun thing for the kids to do. Well, folks, now it's time for us to rewind in time, find out what all happened on this day back in the day. So we're going back to 1586. It was on this day that Sir Walter Raleigh first brings tobacco to England from Virginia. In 1789, U.S. Congress establishes the Department of Foreign Affairs, now referred to as the State Department. In 1837, the U.S. Mint opens in Charlotte, North Carolina. And on 7 years later, the same day, fire destroys that same mint. In 1909, Orville Wright tests the first U.S. Army airplane, flying 1 hour and 12 minutes 40 seconds. Wow. In 1940, Billboard magazine starts publishing bestseller charts. Also in 1940, Bugs Bunny, the Warner Brothers cartoon character created by Tex Avery and Bob Gibbons, first debuts in Wild Hair. 1958, fans of rock and roll music were warned that tuning into music on the car radio could cost you more money. Researchers from Esso Gas Company said that rhythm of rock and roll could cause the driver to be foot heavy on the pedal, making them waste fuel. Okay. In 1960, U.S. Vice President Richard Nixon is nominated for presidential candidate of the Republican National Convention in Chicago. 1965, President Lyndon B. Johnson signs a bill requiring cigarette makers to print health warnings on all cigarette packages about the effects of smoking. 1974, John Denver started a 2-week run at number one on the U.S. singles charts with Annie's Song. It was his second number one, and the song was a tribute to his wife and written in 10 minutes while he was on a ski lift. How about that? 1977, John Lennon is granted a green card for permanent residence in the U.S. And in 2017, Amazon founder Jeff Bezos briefly becomes the world's richest man at $91.4 billion, overtaking Bill Gates for a half a day. That's what happened on this day back in the day on Rewind in Time.
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3: Fox News, I'm CJ Papa. Cops in Seattle believe two people opened fire at each other, killing three people, wounding several others, including a two-year-old child. Seattle Assistant Chief of Special Operations Tyrone Davis.
4: One of the shooters, that person gave up and was taken into custody.
3: Davis says they're actively searching for the other alleged gunman. Seattle Mayor Katie Wilson.
5: Our focus right now is on supporting the victims.
3: This happening during a food festival. A pause in U.S. strikes inside Iran.
6: The White House is making clear that the military option remains on the table, but officials are giving diplomacy and intense economic pressure time to work. The U.S. naval blockade remains in effect, costing the regime hundreds of millions of dollars per day.
3: That's Fox's Trey Yanks in Tel Aviv. But the Jordanian army says it downed two drones, no casualties or material damage reported. 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
7: WRAL meteorologist Chris Michaels with the forecast for your Monday, starting out the morning warm and muggy after some of us had some overnight storms. As we head into the afternoon, expect high temperatures mainly in the middle 80s, partly cloudy and maybe a stray downpour. Low to mid 70s overnight with a chance for strong thunderstorms during the evening on Tuesday. Listen here every hour for WRAL forecasts, and when severe weather breaks out, we break in.
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0: 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But before we get to your calls, let's go down to Henderson Fruit and Produce, talk to Miss Crystal. She's got some great specials going on today, as always, right, Crystal?
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0: Crystal, thank you so much, my dear. I hope you have a wonderful day, okay?
1: Thank you.
0: Thank you. Bye-bye. That's Crystal Dan Henderson, Fruit and Produce, where she's got a warehouse full of other items. Go down there and check them out today. All right, folks, we're going to start taking your calls in just a moment as soon as we look over the reminders for the Tradio show. So first of all, please, no advertising of firearms on the show, no mattresses or box springs either, please. Now, if you're a business or you offer some kind of service, well, that's a paid ad. Whether it's child care in your home or handyman services, maybe you do some kind of lawn care like tree trimming or grass mowing, plant planting, leaf raking, and such like that. Maybe you're a backyard mechanic, or you custom make items, sit with the elderly, clean houses. 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Good morning, you're on Tradio.
2: Good morning, Jimmy.
0: Hey there, buddy.
2: How you doing this morning?
0: I'm great, man. Hope you are, too.
2: Doing well.
0: Good.
2: Look, I've got still got a chest of drawers, a sofa with two matching chairs to sell, and yeah, I can be reached by calling 434-917-9119.
0: 9119. That chest of drawers is mahogany, right?
2: Yes, correct.
0: That's all right. Correct. Good enough. All right, my friend. Thanks so much for calling this morning. Have a great day. Bye-bye.
2: You too.
0: Bye-bye. Got a mahogany chest of drawers for sale. Also, he's got a sofa and a couple of matching chairs to go with it. Give him a call, 917-9119. That's 917-9119. Hey, look, there's some utility work going on Mecklenburg Avenue today, I do believe, North Mecklenburg, between Chaptico Road and Windsor Street. You may encounter some one-lane traffic flow with flagging operations in place, and that work will begin this morning, supposedly at 6 o'clock. I'm guessing that it's going on now, and we'll be till about 6, so you might want to use a detour to get around that area, if at all possible. So North Mecklenburg Avenue between Windsor Street and Chaptico Road, that's the area that they're working on today, okay? Keep that in mind. All right, let's go back to the phone. Good morning on Tradio.
3: Good morning, Jimmy. It's your buddy from Clarksville.
0: Hey, bud. What's happening, Tim?
3: I'm doing fine. We're selling some furniture off today.
0: Okay, what you got?
3: I've got a 5-piece bedroom set, brown walnut. It's totally complete. Bed and headboard, nightstand, 9-drawer tall dresser with mirror. No, that's just a regular dresser with mirror.
0: Okay.
3: 5-drawer dresser, included the stuff below, the bedspread and the pillows, and it's totally complete.
0: Okay, gotcha. Okay.
3: We're asking $450 for it.
0: Oh, wow.
3: Pictures.
0: Okay.
3: It's a nice set.
0: Okay.
3: Pictures available.
0: Okay.
3: 434-210-0397.
0: All right, my friend.
3: And later on, I'll call you. I got another set for sale, but I don't want to tie up the
0: I got
3: hair
0: you.
3: Too much.
0: Got okay? you covered, but thank you so much.
3: Thanks,
0: Have
3: Jimmy.
0: A great day, buddy.
3: All right.
0: Bye-bye.
3: Okay, you too.
0: Got a 5-piece bedroom suite. I should have asked if it was queen or full or king. But anyway, I failed to do that. It's a dark walnut finish. Got the nightstand, got the 9-drawer tall dresser, got a 5-drawer dresser as well that may have a mirror, I'm not sure, and got some linens to go with it too. Give them a call at 210-0397. That's 210-0397. Wow. 447-7128. That's my number for Tradio on the Radio. Got items to put on the show today. Give me a ring. Let me put you on. And we'll talk about your items you've got for sale, trade, or giveaway today. Look, coming up this Saturday, it's South Hill Archaeology Day. Cool. It's going to be over at the Good Shepherd Catholic Church Social Hall. That's on North Mecklenburg Avenue, right across from the VCU CMH campus. It'll be from 9 until 2. Admission is free. You can come in and check out all the archaeological finds, you know, arrowheads. And look, let me tell you, some of these arrowhead collectors and stuff like that do really cool displays of their arrowheads. That's just worth coming to seeing right there. But they'll have some other things, some ancient tools and weapons and stuff like that. So now, if you've got a collection of stuff like that, now call Chad and he will be glad to hook you up with a table to display your items just for $20. Wow, what a deal. But anyway, call him up at 774-6778. That's 774-6778 to find out more about South Hill Archaeology Day. Back to the phone. Good morning on Tradio.
4: Good morning, Jimmy.
0: Good.
4: How are you?
0: I'm fine, my dear. Hope you are, too.
4: I'm doing good.
0: Good, good. What you got going on today?
4: Well, Jimmy, Friday when I called you, I was talking about keeping that one puppy that I had left.
0: Right.
4: And I've decided I need to try to sell her.
0: Okay.
4: I've got too many dogs right now.
0: I understand. Okay.
4: So, she will be, all of them that I'm selling, they'll be 6 weeks old on, Friday.
0: Okay.
4: But, I'm asking $200 for her as well.
0: Okay.
4: She's black and tan. She'll be ready on the 21st of August.
0: Okay.
4: They will be going, sometime this week to the vet to have their shots done.
0: Okay.
4: If anybody is interested in wanting to buy her,
0: mm-hmm.
4: They can give me a call at 434-506-3958.
0: All righty, dear. I understand that need to downsize on the pet population. Yes, indeed.
4: Yeah, we have 3 Sharpeys. We have the German Shepherds, and now we've got a full-blood American Pit Bull stays in the house.
0: Wow.
4: And
0: goodness gracious.
4: Beagles, and these puppies got to go.
0: Yeah, I got you, dude. All right, my dear. Let's see if we can find a home for her, too, okay?
4: All right. Thank you, Jimmy.
0: Thank you, dear.
4: Bye-bye.
0: All right. Got one female German Shepherd left out of her litter. She'll be ready August the 21st. They'll be 6 weeks old this week or sometime soon. But anyway, she wants to give them the shots and all that kind of stuff and warm and everything. Anyway, call to reserve at 506-3958. 506-3958. Okay. All right. 447-7128. That's my number for Tradio. On the Radio, got some items to sell, give away, trade. You're looking for something today? 447-7128 is my number for Tradio on the Radio. 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Or right downtown South Hill, 106 South Mecklenburg Avenue, 447-3779. 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Back to the phone. 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
5: Jimmy, what's
0: happening? Hey, what you doing there, Perry? What's up, man?
5: Yeah, had a great show yesterday, Jimmy. Wonderful, wonderful.
0: Yes, it was a good show. It was a lot of fun to participate with all those good folks, some very talented individuals from around the area. Yep, sure enough.
5: I guess Albert there, is he the one? He's that single guy with the guitar?
0: Yeah, Albert, yeah. Albert.
5: Uh-huh. Yeah, he came out. As soon as he's, the first time he started drumming that, oh my God, that's a Grateful Dead, J.I. Blue. U.S. Blues.
0: Yeah, man, I loved it.
5: Oh my God, yeah. And you know that Red Skeleton thing that the big guy did there, sad to say, I actually heard Red Skeleton do that on his show.
0: Oh really? Wow. Yeah. Kind of showing your age there.
5: Yeah, no, man, it's rough. Yeah, no, I remember he did that on his show, and it knocked me out too, because I thought, wow, yeah, it's something you think Red Skeleton would pull off like that. You know?
0: Right, yeah.
5: Yeah, I did do a little talk to your sister there at the end there. I said, you know what? You don't realize this, but I'm you and your family, and you're me and my family. I said, you don't know what I'm talking about now, do you? You have four brothers, and I have four
0: sisters. I got you.
5: Okay. Yeah, I said, You're the only girl, and I'm the only boy in my family.
0: Gotcha, yeah. Man. Gotcha. All right. Yep. Well, that's how it goes.
5: Spectacular. Now we got the King of Souls coming up. Right?
0: Masters of Soul. Yes, indeed. That's coming up in a couple of weeks. Saturday, August the 8th, 7 p.m. They have been here before, and man, they are absolutely awesome.
5: They are
0: just awesome. Tickets are just $30, and kids get in for $25 if you're 12 and under. And that is coming up, like I say, August the 8th. Now, Steve, the guy that did the Red Skeleton thing, now he is going to be doing his own show coming up on September the 12th. That's going to be a one-night-only thing, too, 7 p.m. Steve and friends. He's going to bring some other artists to come in and perform with him. So that's going to be awesome, too. And that's $20 for adults, $15 for kids. So
5: I got tickets for it.
0: That's gonna be a great show too, man. He has got he did a little sampling with the God Bless America and America the Beautiful and My Country to the Thee. He had a sing along kind of thing with the audience. That was really cool that he did that. And but you haven't heard nothing yet till you hear him. I mean, just belt out some of those songs that he can do, man. He's just awesome.
5: I know it's gonna be a good show.
0: And Albert, the guy that you're talking about with the guitar, now he is gonna be performing with Jason Houchins later on when Jason does a show, Jason and Friends. That's coming up October the 24th. So Jason is going to be, he plays guitar and sings too, and Albert's going to do some tunes with him as well. So it's got a great lineup. Check out colonialcenterva.org. You can see all the shows that are coming up, and you can even buy tickets right there online as well. So how about that?
5: Yes, indeed.
0: All right.
5: Okay, I bet you, my man.
0: All right, Perry, okay, going to move along. Got to take a little commercial break and get paid today.
5: Yep.
0: We'll catch you later, man. I'm glad you enjoyed the show. See you, man. Bye-bye. That's Perry. He loves the Colonial and the things they do over there. 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
0: Yeah, Jessica wants to clean your place up with our power washing company. 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Good morning, you're on Tradio.
9: Good morning, Jenny.
0: Hey, buddy. What's up, man?
9: Nothing much. How you doing?
0: I'm doing great, buddy. What can I help you with today?
9: Okay, I got one or two items to put on.
0: Okay.
9: I got a queen size bed.
0: Okay.
9: You know, I got the whole thing there.
0: Okay.
9: Bowl, put bowl, the okay. Size to put it together with, okay. And the slats.
0: Okay.
9: And I got a fire drawer, chest drawer to go along with that to match it.
0: Okay.
9: And the name of it is the mahogany.
0: Okay.
9: And I got two air conditioning be out of one unit.
0: Right.
9: One of them is a 12,000 BTU.
0: Uh huh.
9: And the other one is a 10,000 BTU, and both of them is in real good shape.
0: Okay.
9: The 10,000 BTU has got the remote go with it.
0: Okay.
9: And I guess that gonna be it for this moment.
0: Okay. All right. What's that number, bud?
9: All these items is in good shape, and okay. I need to move them, get them out of my way.
0: I got you. All right.
9: And they can give me a call at 434-865-1206.
0: All righty, buddy. Thank you so much for calling in this morning. And hope you have a fantastic day, bud.
9: Yeah, you do the same.
0: Thank you, man. Bye-bye.
9: Uh-huh. Bye.
0: Got a queen-size bed, headboard, footboard, rails, slats, everything to go with it. Got to give him a call about that. Got a matching chest of drawers, too. It's a five-drawer chest of drawers, all in mahogany. Okay. And he's got a couple of air conditioners, window ACs. Got a 10,000 and a 12,000 BTU air conditioner. And the 10,000 has a remote to go with it, too. Give him a call, 865-1206. That's 865-1206. Good morning, you're on Tradio.
10: Good morning, Jimmy. How are you this morning?
0: I am fine, my friend. How are you doing, buddy?
10: I'm doing okay.
0: Great. What you got?
10: I bought a trailer from a guy off the radio here like 2-3 weeks ago,
0: uh-huh.
10: And I done lost his number. And
0: oh, no.
10: He had a doctor appointment in South Boston, and I had one in South Hill at the time, and he bought it later on that afternoon, and I bought it. But I need to talk to him. It's nothing wrong. It's nothing he did wrong or I done wrong. It's just I want to talk to him about something.
0: Okay. All right.
10: And I want him to call. I want him to call me if he can, because I done lost his number.
0: Okay.
10: My phone number is 434-264-4957.
0: 4957. All right, buddy.
10: Yes, sir.
0: All right. Let's see if we can find him and get him to call you up. Okay. All right. Thank you, buddy. Bye-bye. He bought a trailer off somebody on Trade Oak several weeks ago. He just wants to talk to him about something. Give him a call. No problems. Just call 264-4957. 264-4957 if you sold him that trailer, okay? All right. 447-7128. That's my number for Tradio on the radio. Speaking of the Colonial, they're starting a summer drama camp today for kids. It's free for ages 8 to 17, and they do that every day this week through Friday. It is free, like I say, but you do have to register to attend. I did talk with Catherine the other day, and actually yesterday, and she said they had two spots available, okay? So, and I don't know if she's filled those, possibly, I don't know, but you can, if you want to get your kid in this drama camp, you might have a chance at it. It doesn't start till 1 today. Give her a call at 262-4170 and see if you can get her in there. And just so you know, they're going to have a theater and games performance with these kids to show you all what all they learned through the drama camp this week, okay, on Saturday. And that's going to be at noon. So come on out and check that out, okay? All right, back to the phone. Good morning on Tradio.
11: Jimmy.
0: Yeah.
11: Tim, how you doing?
0: Hey, buddy? Tim, what's happening, buddy? What you doing?
11: I'm doing all right. Well,
0: good.
11: Today, I got a whole lot of tomatoes. They're celebrity and big beef, and they're cheap as you can find them. And I want 75 cents a pound for them. If anybody want them for canning or juicing, I got them.
0: Okay.
11: And I don't want to sell less than a bushel.
0: Okay.
11: All right. And I got huge watermelons, weigh from 35 to 45 pounds, very sweet.
0: Uh-huh.
11: Canary melons and cantaloupes. All of them Ridgeway grown. All right. Can you hear me?
0: I got you, man.
11: All right. And my number, 252-425-4305. And I'm not responsible for a diabetic coma.
0: Okay.
11: All right.
0: Okay, buddy.
11: They're sweet now.
0: They're sweet.
11: They're sure running there.
0: I got you, man. All right, buddy. Look, thanks for calling here, and have a good day, man. All right, he's got some celebrity and big beef tomatoes. He's selling them by the bushel. All right, he's also got some watermelons that are super sweet and some canary melons. And he's got some cantaloupes, too, all grown down in the Ridgeway area. Give him a call, 252-425-4305. That's 252-425-4305. All right. Let's see who we got here. Good morning on Tradio.
12: How you doing this morning?
0: Hey, buddy. What are you up to today, man?
12: Just same old stuff.
0: Same old
12: trying
0: stuff.
12: Trying to survive.
0: Trying to, people keep bringing you stuff and putting it in your yard for you to get rid of them for them, right?
12: Well, it's thinned down a little bit. I still got this golf cart out here trying to get rid of.
0: Okay.
12: It's a real nice golf cart. It's got everything on it new. It's new battery, new tires, new brakes, new... Okay. The motor's not very old in it. Man bought it for his wife. She was in her 80s, and she passed away in January.
0: No,
12: that was Tommy's wife.
0: Okay. Gotcha.
12: He wants me to try to sell this thing for him.
0: Okay.
12: He's got about $6,000 in it.
0: Wow.
12: He said he'll take $3,500 for it.
0: Wow.
12: That's cheap.
0: Wow. That's a gas-powered one, right?
12: Yeah, it's gas. Okay. It's an easy go. It's got front and back seat, and it lays down, and you can put coolers on it or whatever.
0: Okay, cool, man.
12: Real nice golf cart, new paint job, and the whole nine yards.
0: Okay.
12: Anyway, we've got that thing for sale, and I've got a whole lot of other stuff. I mean, I would like to find somebody that does flea marketing to come in and just back up a trailer, and I'll make them a heck of a deal and just sell them all kinds of stuff.
0: Okay. All right.
12: Tons and tons of stuff. I just want to get rid of it.
0: Okay.
12: And, it goes from furniture to antique tools and regular tools. And, I mean, I've got just everything and anything.
0: I got you, man. I got you.
12: So And you know, I had a question too. My dog, I adopted a dog right after my wife died. They were getting ready to put it down up to the dog warden, and I said, I'll take it.
0: Okay, gotcha.
12: And it might have been a mistake. He was 105 pounds when I got him. He's about 150 pounds now.
0: Oh, my goodness. He's eating good then, isn't he?
12: Yeah. But anyway, he's got a bad foot. And I was curious if there's any place out there. I mean, I called La Crosse, and I got an appointment to take him in there today, but I didn't know there's any place out there where you can get help to pay a bill on them things.
0: I gotcha.
12: If anybody knows any of that, that they could maybe give me a call back.
0: Okay.
12: But, okay. Yeah, I don't know what I'm going to do. Put on a credit card and going into debt, I guess.
0: Right.
12: But I ain't jumped out of debt yet from burying my wife.
0: So. I understand that.
12: But anyways, okay. Phone number is 738-3159. If anybody can help me with that, that'd be a great help.
0: All right, buddy. Look, thanks so much for calling in this morning. Let's see if we can get you some help, okay?
12: All right, Jimmy. Thank you, man.
0: Bye-bye. All right, he's got a buddy that's got a golf cart. It's an Easy Go gas golf cart. Got a lot of new stuff on it. Give him a call about that. He's got a lot of stuff. I mean, he'd like to unload it all at one time to somebody that does flea markets and stuff like that. Lots of furniture and tools and antique tools and all kinds of other stuff. And he'd like to find out if somebody out there wants to help him out with getting his adopted dog's leg fixed. Okay, gonna have a big vet bill, sounds like. 738-3159 if you can help him out. You want that golf cart or some of that stuff he's got. 738-3159. Good morning on Tradio.
13: Good morning, Jimmy.
0: Well, hello, my friend. How are you, buddy?
13: Doing real well this morning for an old man.
0: Good. What can I help you with today, buddy?
13: Well, I just got a few things here I'd like to put on.
0: Okay.
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0: All right, my friend. Thanks so much for calling in this morning. 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
13: You too, buddy.
0: You man. 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
14: Jimmy, it's me again.
0: Hey, buddy. Now, what you got
14: hey,
0: this time?
14: Buddy. 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
0: Okay.
14: 434-210-0397.
0: All right, my friend. Thank you so much for calling again, and have a wonderful day.
14: All righty, kiddo. We'll
0: see you, buddy. Thank you,
14: man.
0: Bye. He's got a 2-piece living room suite with the some extras too. It's a reclining sofa and reclining love seat, and it's corduroy. okay, fabric. I got a couple of lamps and some pillows and some other stuff to go along with it too. 210-0397, 210-0397. Good morning on Tradio.
15: Good morning, Jimmy. How you doing,
0: buddy? Fine, buddy. What are you doing, Ken?
15: Just hanging in there.
0: Hanging in there. Okay, good for you.
15: Living the dream.
0: That's oh, right. God. I got you, man.
15: Don't I wish.
0: I got you, man. What you got today? What you looking today?
15: You know, this getting port just doesn't cut it.
0: Right. I know. I understand. I understand, bud. But I understand perfectly.
15: It's better to be poor than being rich and just have nothing. You know
0: right.
15: I mean, a lot of people are that way.
0: That's
15: they,
0: right.
15: They've got everything, but they have nothing.
0: They have nothing.
15: This morning, I'm still looking for a motor for my Toyota pickup. Preferably a good motor. I don't want a junk motor.
0: Right. One that'll work. That's right.
15: I have a junk motor now.
0: Right.
15: And I've had this thing since March, and I've got all registered and inspected, and not inspected, but I got it registered and insured. And
0: then it died.
15: Just getting, if just get a motor for it. It's a 22 RE motor.
0: Okay.
15: If I could get a rebuilt one, reasonably priced, I might think about buying it.
0: Okay.
15: I'm still kind of looking for a air compressor. If somebody has one that's sitting out in the shop that's, you know, like 20, 25 gallon one.
0: Uh-huh, right.
15: 110 volt with wheels.
0: Okay.
15: In the back.
0: Yeah.
15: Give me a call.
0: Okay.
15: And I'm also looking for a utility trailer, a 5x8 utility trailer.
0: Okay.
15: Reasonably priced. Give me a call in Green Bay.
0: Okay.
15: I got a New Hampshire cell phone, Jimmy, 603-817-8922. Thank you so much.
0: Thank you for calling. Have a great day, buddy. See ya.
15: Uh-huh. Bye now.
0: Bye-bye. Needs a motor for his 94 Toyota pickup. It's a 22RE. It can come out of a car or truck. He needs one that will work, okay? yeah. And he's kind of looking for an upright air compressor, about 20, 25 gallon or so. Give him a call if you've got one of those. And he's got a utility trailer. Oh, no, he's looking for a utility trailer, about a 5x8 or so to haul some stuff on. Give him a call, 603-817-8922, 603-817-8922. And we're going to take a little quick break. We're going to go down to South Hill Auto Parts, see my buddy James, see what's happening down at South Hill Auto Parts. 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
0: 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Back to the phone. Good morning on Tradio.
19: Yes, sir. This morning I've got a refrigerator.
0: Okay.
19: It's got the top freezer and the lower refrigerator.
0: Okay.
19: I want to give it away. It's nothing wrong with it. It's not the prettiest thing in the world,
0: okay,
19: but it works perfect.
0: Okay.
19: And I would like somebody that maybe needs one for a garage or shop or something for a backup.
0: Right.
19: To get it. So if anybody's interested, they're going to have to be able to pick it up, though. They won't have to deal with any steps or anything like that. They can. It's in a garage now, so you just have to back up to the garage and load it. So,
0: gotcha.
19: But if anybody's interested, they can call me 434-917-5862.
0: All righty, buddy.
19: Yes, sir. Okay.
0: Thank you for calling, man.
19: Thank you,
0: buddy. Bye-bye. Got a refrigerator. It's not pretty, but it works. It's free. Come pick it up. 917-5862. 917-5862. Good morning, you're on the radio.
20: Hey, how's it going?
0: Hey, buddy, what are you doing?
20: I ain't doing nothing.
0: You're not.
20: Cut some grass again.
0: Hey, cut some grass. Yeah, I know. Mine needs it bad right now. Yeah, buddy.
20: Look like they're twice a week now.
0: Buddy. I know. It's crazy, man. It's crazy. So, what you got today, buddy?
20: I've got two old chaise lounges.
0: Okay.
20: They're probably 70s or 80s, I guess. The ones that you can lay down in, like take to the beach or lay it in the sun or whatever.
0: Uh-huh, right.
20: Got the webbing in it.
0: Gotcha,
20: and
0: gotcha.
20: Real nice shape, and I think they're like blue and white.
0: Okay.
20: Both of them.
0: Okay.
20: Take $30 a piece for those.
0: Okay.
20: I got two mobile home axles. Got one has the brakes and one doesn't. $50 for both of them.
0: Okay.
20: I got a Poland Pro 42-inch cut hydrostatic riding mower, $600.
0: Okay.
20: I've got a 2000 Dodge Dakota, four-wheel drive, four-door automatic. I think it's 170-something thousand miles on it.
0: Okay.
20: Take $1,650 for that.
0: Wow, what a deal. Okay.
20: It ain't the prettiest thing. Got some rust on it, but
0: okay.
20: I mean, I drive it regular.
0: Okay.
20: I'm looking at someone still to work on my Massey Ferguson 135 tractor power steering issue. Somebody help me with that, do it yourself, or I can help them do it.
0: Okay. Okay.
20: I ain't got much patience with it.
0: Okay. I got you. I understand, man.
20: 917-4043.
0: 4043. Thank you, my friend. You have a great day, buddy.
20: All right.
0: I will see you, man. Bye-bye.
20: Bye-bye.
0: Got a couple of those chaise lounge chairs, you know, that you'd see at the beach, stuff like that with the webbing. They're kind of antique-ish. Got a couple of mobile home axles. One of them's got brakes on it, the other not. Got a Poland Pro 42-inch cut riding mower. Got a 2000 Dodge Dakota pickup. It's a four-wheel drive, four-door pickup. And he's looking for somebody to help him out with his Massey Ferguson 135 tractor. It's got a power steering issue. He'd like some help with that if you can help him out. Give him a call. Talk to him. 917-4043. 917-4043. Okay. Good morning on Tradio.
21: Good morning, Jim.
0: Hey, dear. How are you doing today?
21: Okay.
0: Good. What can I do for you?
21: I wanted to list that 600-watt grow light with extra bulbs.
0: Okay.
21: And I have the 2004 Ford Explorer transfer case still.
0: Okay.
21: The Yashmar single exhaust R5-3.
0: Okay.
21: The Devil.

0: 5-3 for a motorbike. 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And got a 13 horsepower OHV motor. 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Maybe you broke down on the side of the road. 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Well, they might can do some roadside service on that ride, okay, and get you going. 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Got that 7 of 26 on that windshield? 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All right. 447-7128. That's my number for Tradio on the Radio. Coming up this Saturday, it is the Lake Life Live Summer Concert Series over in Clarksville, over on the Lake Life Live stage. 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Now, therefore, there's no outside food or drinks allowed, and also no pets, please, too. 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Back to the phone. Good morning on Tradio.
1: Oh, good morning there to you.
0: Hey, dear. How you doing?
1: I'm doing good.
0: Good, good. What you
1: good. Even when I'm not, I'm doing good.
0: Right. That's, I'm doing good. I'm awake. I'm alive. I can move around. Yes, indeed. That's right.
1: Yes. So what I've got this morning is heavy duty.
0: Okay.
1: It's got a metal bed. It's got a run-up ramp. It's got a 2-inch hitch.
0: Uh-huh.
1: Heavy duty.
0: Uh-huh.
1: It is a 5x10 trailer.
0: Okay.
1: You can carry your four-wheeler, your cart. You can get a bunch of gravel on it like he did.
0: Okay.
1: $300 worth. Wow. Okay. So anyway... It took him a while to get that used up in that big drive that we have.
0: I'll bet.
1: Yep. The number to call is 252-430-4528.
0: 4528.
1: Thank you very much.
0: And I thank you, my dear. Have a wonderful day, okay?
1: You too.
0: Thank you.
1: And the whole world.
0: All right. Thank you, dear.
1: Bye-bye.
0: Bye-bye. All right. She's got the 5x10 heavy-duty utility trailer. 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That's 252-430-4528. Nice trailer there. All right, let's see who this is. Good morning, you're on Tradio.
2: Good morning, how are you doing today?
0: I'm fine, hope you are too, dear.
2: Yes, I'm doing fine.
0: Good.
2: I'm not sure what the name of it, but if anybody calls me about it, I can go out there and tell them what the name of it is. My sister has a four-wheeler.
0: Okay.
2: I think it just needs to put the wires back or something.
0: Okay.
2: It's a red one, I know. 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
0: 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But
2: I think it already has a battery, battery, but it's in really good condition. She's asking $500 for it
0: okay.
2: today only.

0: Okay.
1: They could call 434-480-2346.
0: 2346. 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
0: 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It's only 5 months away, and she put that out yesterday. No, today, actually. 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Sorry about that. Today's the 27th. 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Oh, my goodness. 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Okay. Let's go back to the phone. Good morning on Tradio.
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0: 5933. 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
0: 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Got some items to sell, give away, looking for something, give me a ring. I'll put you on an answer like this. Good morning, you're on Tradio.
6: Hey, good morning, buddy.
0: Hey, my friend, what are you doing?
6: Preparing for the heat wave.
0: No, yeah, we got to get ready for that. We've had a couple of really nice days, nice and cool weather. Now we're going to go back to summertime again, right?
6: Yep.
0: Yep. So, all right, what you got?
6: Back.
0: Coming back, yep. What you got?
6: All right, I got a wood stove. It's a heavy-duty wood stove. It's a beast. It'll take at least probably a 30-inch log.
0: Oh, okay.
6: It's a friend of mine, an old welder, made this thing years ago. It's made a whole lot better, bigger and better than you can find in a store.
0: Right.
6: A quarter-inch plate.
0: Okay.
6: It's extremely heavy. I can load it on a trailer for you.
0: Okay.
6: I just want to get it going. I don't want it to go to waste. I've had to put it outside.
0: Oh, goodness.
6: It's a little rusty, but I'll take $150.
0: Wow.
6: Somebody come get it today.
0: Okay.
6: I've got a couple of Onan engines. They're 21 horsepower, but they are propane fired engines. I'll take $150 a piece for them. I'll sell both of them for $200 if somebody wants to get both of them.
0: Okay.
6: I've got some large commercial server racks. They're like 4 feet wide and about 4 feet deep, about 2 feet wide and about 7 feet tall. One of them's got doors on the front and back of it. One of them only has doors on the front of it.
0: Okay.
6: They have mesh doors and a mesh top on them. I mean, if somebody didn't want them for a server rack, they could probably find something else to use them for.
0: Oh, sure.
6: I'll take $100 for both of them.
0: Okay.
6: And it'd be nice to cut down to make something else out of our lock and storage cabinet.
0: Right,
6: and
0: right.
6: I still got a whole bunch of cleaning stuff, a bunch of cleaning supplies, the Glance, the Clean by 4D, the hot springs, a lot of that stuff. And last thing I got is some 11-inch buffer pads, five of them to a box. I'll take $10 a box for them.
0: Okay.
6: 434-480-7119 is my cell number. They can text me or they can call me. 434-321-3053.
0: All righty, my friend. Thank you so much for calling in this morning. Have yourself a great day.
6: You too, buddy. We'll see you.
0: See you, man. Bye-bye. Got a big homemade wood stove, heavy-duty, heavy piece of appliance there. 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Got a couple of Onan propane-powered motors. 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Mike has firewood, too, for $70 a load, seasoned hardwood firewood. Need green? I bet he can throw some of that in there for you, too. Also, he's got a sawmill. He can saw that tree into lumber for you if that's what you want done. Maybe you need some, you don't have the tree and you need some of that, you know, different kind of lumber that's, different kinds of woods and rough cut. Okay. Call him up. He might can hook you up. 636-2055 for Mike's Tree Service. Okay. All right, I got about a minute left, and I can put you on. You want to put something on today, you got to give me a call and make it kind of quick. 447-7128 if you have something to put on the show today. Well, opening this weekend over in Kenbridge, the Southside Area Community Theater Group is putting on Charlie and the Chocolate Factory. It's an awesome musical all about Willy Wonka, kind of. Okay, Ed, get your golden ticket, man, and see this awesome show. It opens on Saturday the 1st at 7 p.m. It continues on Sunday the 2nd at 2:30, and then the following weekend, the 8th and 9th, same time, Saturday night and Sunday, it's at the Kenbridge Town Hall. They got a nice little theater over there. Come on out, check that out. Tickets are just $20. You can get them at the door, or you can get them online at sacttheater.com. It's going to be an awesome, awesome show. I think Maurice Ellis is the musical director. Allison Green is the director of this show. It's going to be fantastic. Lots of kids in it too, man. They're always fun to watch. Okay. Oh yeah, Allison Johnson Green. Yeah, and Maya Field is the choreographer. So come on out, check it out. It's gonna be fun. Charlie and the Chocolate Factory this coming Saturday opens up at the Cambridge Town Hall. Okay. All right, well, you didn't call me. That's all the time I got for today. I'll be back with you tomorrow morning at 7 with the Most Music Morning Show at 9:05. And don't forget, I put all these listings online at rewind1019.com. Go to shows and to Tradio, or you can click on that scrolling banner that says something about Tradio, okay? And it'll take you right to that page, see all those things that we've had in the last several days. It takes me about an hour to get today's posted, so bear with me while I do that. So I'll see you tomorrow. Y'all have a wonderful day. Bye-bye.

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4: Fox News, I'm CJ Papa. New development in the war with Iran.
5: According to Ukrainian President Volodymyr Zelensky, this weekend Ukrainian forces struck Iranian vessels that were carrying military cargo between Russia and Iran in the Caspian Sea. Zelensky posted to X saying, "We also achieved very strong results with long-range strikes in the Caspian Sea, including vessels used in military cargo shipments involving Iran, as well as a warship."
4: Fox's Trey Yanks in Tel Aviv. Cops in Seattle say one gunman under arrest, the other.
6: There was another person that we believe that was also involved that fled the scene, and officers began an active search for that person.
4: Seattle Assistant Chief of Special Operations Tyrone Davis. The gunfire killing at least three people during a food festival. Four injured. A two-year-old boy as well, officials say, is in the hospital. America's listening to Fox News.

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0: is Nancy Schmidt with Local News on Rewind 101.9. The Mecklenburg County Sheriff's Office has received reports of scammers spoofing the office phone number, in other words, using tech to call and the display looks like the Sheriff's Office real name and phone number and calling citizens claiming they have missed jury duty. The callers then demand payment for fines or warrants. This is a scam. The Mecklenburg County Sheriff's Office will never call you demanding money, ask for payment over the phone by gift card or electronic payment, threaten arrest unless payment is made, conduct official business in this way at all. All legitimate legal matters are handled in person or through official court documents. If you receive one of these calls, do not send money. Hang up immediately and call the sheriff's office on a known number to report the call. This is Nancy Schmidt reporting your local news on the Lakes Media Network.
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6: This is WREL meteorologist Chris Michaels with the forecast for your Monday. We'll see some haze-filled skies out there. Aside from that, it is a mostly sunny day. Temperatures, meanwhile, reach about 83 to 86 for highs this afternoon. Maybe a stray downpour. Overnight, we're in the upper 60s and lower 70s. The chance is there for a few morning showers Tuesday with more scattered evening storms. Listen here every hour for WREL forecasts. And when severe weather breaks out, we break in.
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3: News. I'm Therese Crowley. Oil prices sliding $6 a barrel, with the U.S. and Iran giving diplomacy a chance to breathe with new mediation by Oman.
4: For the past three nights, the United States has halted strikes against Iran. But White House officials are making clear the military option remains on the table, but they are looking at different efforts for both diplomatic solutions and other intense economic pressure, giving this time to work. The U.S. naval blockade does remain in effect, costing the regime hundreds of millions of dollars per day.
3: Fox's Trey Yanks. The Sunday Bite of Seattle Food Festival ends with seven people shot, three dead.
5: Two people who we believe were shooting at each other.
3: One arrested, Seattle Police Tyrone Davis. The search hampered for the other with no security cams weeks after Mayor Wilson ordered them turned off, citing privacy and immigration enforcement. America is listening to Fox News.

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3: This is WREL meteorologist Chris Michaels with the forecast for your Monday. We'll see some haze-filled skies out there. Aside from that, it is a mostly sunny day. Temperatures, meanwhile, reach about 83 to 86 for highs this afternoon. Maybe a stray downpour. Overnight, we're in the upper 60s and lower 70s. Chances there for a few morning showers Tuesday with more scattered evening storms. Listen here every hour for WREL forecasts. And when severe weather breaks out, we break in.
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3: Fox News, I'm CJ Papa. Gunfire at a food festival in Seattle leaves three dead.
4: Everybody's just running. Everybody's screaming chaos after that.
3: That man describing what happened when two men, cops believe, were shooting at each other. One led shooters under arrest. The manhunt continues for the second suspect, Fox 13, Sean Chitness, outside Harborview Medical Center.
5: We're told one woman went to the operating room and is in critical condition. The other three patients here are in satisfactory condition. That includes the two-year-old boy who was shot at Seattle Center. The remaining two patients are a 23-year-old man and a 39-year-old woman.
3: President Trump travels to Michigan today. The state's primary is next Tuesday. U.S. and Iran continue what is now a three-night pause in airstrikes, although Saudi Arabia claims it shot down drones fired by Iran-backed militias in Iraq. America's listening to Fox News.

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0: 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The Bracey Convenience Center is now open on 7724 Highway 903 in Bracey. Summer hours are from 6:30 to 8, with winter hours 6:30 to 7, open 7 days a week year-round. They're accepting household garbage, residential brush, residential furniture, metal appliances, and light building materials, along with recycling, including cardboard, mixed paper, plastics 1 and 2, steel and aluminum cans, and waste oil. Recycling materials do not have to be sorted, but must be loose and not in a garbage bag. Due to the current market, glass is not accepted at any site. Use the compactors first before using the green dumpsters. No businesses or contractors will be allowed to use the facility, and attendants will be on location for guidance. Thank you for your patience and for doing your part. 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
6: This is WREL meteorologist Chris Michaels with the forecast for your Monday. We'll see some haze-filled skies.

0: is out there. Aside from that, it is a mostly sunny day. Temperatures, meanwhile, reach about 83 to 86 for highs this afternoon. Maybe a stray downpour. Overnight, we're in the upper 60s and lower 70s. Chances there for a few morning showers Tuesday with more scattered evening storms. Listen here every hour for WRAL forecasts. And when severe weather breaks out, we break in.
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3: Fox News. I'm Chris Foster. Police in Seattle are looking for at least one more suspect in a shooting at a food festival. Three people are dead, four wounded, including a two-year-old boy.
4: Police have one young adult in custody, but are looking for another. The two gunmen appeared to be shooting at each other. Police recovered two weapons at the scene. A 19-year-old and 44-year-old man died at the scene. A 56-year-old woman later died at the hospital.
3: Fox's William Lugeness. Wildfires have forced the evacuation of about 75,000 people in Spain, 250,000 in France.
5: In France's southwest Gironde region, there are signs the massive wildfires destruction has slowed. The situation there described as globally stable. President Emmanuel Macron holds an emergency meeting today, promising to rebuild and repair.
3: Fox's Jonathan Savage. Kansas City Chiefs offensive coordinator Eric Bieniemy's wife, Mia, is shot, not fatally, allegedly by their son. 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
8: This is WREL meteorologist Chris Michaels with the forecast for your Monday. We'll see some haze-filled skies out there. Aside from that, it is a mostly sunny day. Temperatures, meanwhile, reach about 83 to 86 for highs this afternoon. Maybe a stray downpour. Overnight, we're in the upper 60s and lower 70s. Chances there for a few morning showers Tuesday with more scattered evening storms. Listen here every hour for WREL forecasts. And when severe weather breaks out, we break in.
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3: Fox News. I'm Chris Foster. Police in Seattle looking for at least one more suspect in a shooting at a food festival. Three people are dead, four wounded, including a two-year-old boy.
4: Police have one young adult in custody, but are looking for another. The two gunmen appeared to be shooting at each other. Police recovered two weapons at the scene. A 19-year-old and 44-year-old man died at the scene. A 56-year-old woman later died at the hospital.
3: Fox's William Bajaness. Wildfires have forced the evacuation of about 75,000 people in Spain, 250,000 in France.
5: In France's southwest Gironde region, there are signs the massive wildfires destruction has slowed. The situation there described as globally stable. President Emmanuel Macron holds an emergency meeting today, promising to rebuild and repair.
3: Fox's Jonathan Savage. Kansas City Chiefs offensive coordinator Eric Bieniemy's wife, Mia, is shot, not fatally, allegedly by their son. 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

0: This is Nancy Schmidt with local news on Rewind 101.9. The Mecklenburg County Sheriff's Office has received reports of scammers spoofing the office phone number, in other words, using tech to call and the display looks like the Sheriff's Office real name and phone number and calling citizens claiming they have missed jury duty. The callers then demand payment for fines or warrants. This is a scam. The Mecklenburg County Sheriff's Office will never call you demanding money, ask for payment over the phone by gift card or electronic payment, threaten arrest unless payment is made, conduct official business in this way at all. All legitimate legal matters are handled in person or through official court documents. If you receive one of these calls, do not send money. Hang up immediately and call the sheriff's office on a known number to report the call. This is Nancy Schmidt reporting your local news on the Lakes Media Network.
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3: This is WREL meteorologist Chris Michaels with the forecast for your Monday. We'll see some haze-filled skies out there. Aside from that, it is a mostly sunny day. Temperatures, meanwhile, reach about 83 to 86 for highs this afternoon. Maybe a stray downpour. Overnight, we're in the upper 60s and lower 70s. The chance is there for a few morning showers Tuesday with more scattered evening storms. Listen here every hour for WRAL forecasts. And when severe weather breaks out, we break in.
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3: News. I'm Therese Crowley. President Trump visits General Motors testing grounds in Michigan, complete with a drag race, symbolic of the midterm picks he's there to boost. Congressman Mike Rogers for Senate, as Democrat factions battle amongst themselves in their Senate primary. 9/11 families pushing a petition to ban New York Socialist Mayor Zohran Mamdani from this year's 9/11 ceremony, citing association with extremism and failure to condemn the phrase globalize the Intifada. Mamdani insists.
4: I will proudly honor the families, the survivors, the first responders forever impacted by that horrific terror attack by standing alongside them.
3: 5,000 have signed the ban. The wife of Kansas City Chiefs offensive coordinator Eric Bieniemy is shot and wounded at their home. Their 27-year-old son Elijah is charged. The coach was away. Wife Mia was seriously wounded. America's listening to Fox News.

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3: This is WREL meteorologist Chris Michaels with the forecast for your Monday. We'll see some haze-filled skies out there. Aside from that, it is a mostly sunny day. Temperatures, meanwhile, reach about 83 to 86 for highs this afternoon. Maybe a stray downpour. Overnight, we're in the upper 60s and lower 70s. Chances there for a few morning showers Tuesday with more scattered evening storms. Listen here every hour for WREL forecasts. And when severe weather breaks out, we break in.
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3: News, I'm John Saucier. The United States pausing attacks against Iran over the weekend after weeks of military escalation. President Trump says Iranian negotiators want a meeting.
4: They requested a meeting. They would not have requested the meeting if we were doing poorly. The only reason they want to meet is because we've been hitting them very hard.
3: Kansas City Chiefs head coach Andy Reid speaking to reporters about the recent shooting of the wife of the team's assistant coach, Eric Bieniemy. Coach Reid says his assistant coach will be able to get through this dark time.
5: Things happen sometimes, and Eric will work through it. He's got a great support group here, as does his family, as needed. And then we'll just let time take care of it from there.
3: Audio courtesy of the Kansas City Chiefs officials at the Loudoun County Sheriff's Office arresting 27-year-old Elijah Bieniemy for allegedly shooting his mother, Mia, at the family's home in Virginia this weekend. 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

0: 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The Bracey Convenience Center is now open on 7724 Highway 903 in Bracey. Summer hours are from 6:30 to 8, with winter hours 6:30 to 7, open 7 days a week year-round. They're accepting household garbage, residential brush, residential furniture, metal appliances, and light building materials, along with recycling, including cardboard, mixed paper, plastics 1 and 2, steel and aluminum cans, and waste oil. Recycling materials do not have to be sorted but must be loose and not in a garbage bag. Due to the current market, glass is not accepted at any site. Use the compactors first before using the green dumpsters. No businesses or contractors will be allowed to use the facility, and attendants will be on location for guidance. 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
3: This is WRAL meteorologist Kat Campbell with a forecast for tonight. Skies are partly cloudy with lows in the upper 60s. Tuesday, we'll see increasing clouds, highs in the upper 80s, and scattered storms. There will be the threat for severe storms returning Tuesday afternoon and evening. By Wednesday, it's sunny and breezy with highs in the upper 80s. Listen here every hour for WRAL forecasts, and when severe weather breaks out, we break in.
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3: Fox News, I'm Tom Graham. Admitted murderer Brian Colbert are planning to file for post-conviction relief after pleading guilty to killing four University of Idaho students. Fox's Max Gordon.
4: Colbert did provide a statement to the New York Times saying, over a year later, it is self-evident that in State versus Colbert, justice was not served.
3: Colbert argues he had bad counsel. He's serving four consecutive life sentences. Today's show host, Savannah Guthrie, asking, has a new plea? Is she asked for information about her missing mother, Nancy, addressing those responsible for her disappearance directly on her Facebook page.
5: I'm asking you, begging you, to do the right thing now.
3: 84-year-old Nancy Guthrie disappeared from her Tucson, Arizona home back in January. A tornado touching down in Wisconsin, ripping through an area 90 miles northwest of Milwaukee. 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

0: This is Nancy Schmidt with local news on Rewind 101.9. The Mecklenburg County Sheriff's Office has received reports of scammers spoofing the office phone number, in other words, using tech to call and the display looks like the Sheriff's Office real name and phone number and calling citizens claiming they have missed jury duty. The callers then demand payment for fines or warrants. This is a scam. The Mecklenburg County Sheriff's Office will never call you demanding money, ask for payment over the phone by gift card or electronic payment, threaten arrest unless payment is made, conduct official business in this way at all. All legitimate legal matters are handled in person or through official court documents. If you receive one of these calls, do not send money. Hang up immediately and call the sheriff's office on a known number to report the call. This is Nancy Schmidt reporting your local news on the Lakes Media Network.
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4: This is WRAL meteorologist Kat Campbell with a forecast for tonight. Skies are partly cloudy with lows in the upper 60s. Tuesday, we'll see increasing clouds, highs in the upper 80s, and scattered storms. There will be the threat for severe storms returning Tuesday afternoon and evening. By Wednesday, it's sunny and breezy with highs in the upper 80s. Listen here every hour for WRAL forecasts, and when severe weather breaks out, we break in.
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3: Fox News, I'm Tom Graham. Admitted murderer Brian Colbert are planning to file for post-conviction relief after pleading guilty to killing four University of Idaho students. Fox's Max Gordon.
4: Colbert did provide a statement to the New York Times saying, over a year later, it is self-evident that in State versus Colbert, justice was not served.
3: Colbert argues he had bad counsel. He's serving four consecutive life sentences. Today's show host, Savannah Guthrie, asking, has a new plea as she asked for information about her missing mother, Nancy, addressing those responsible for her disappearance directly on her Facebook page.
5: I'm asking you, begging you, to do the right thing now.
3: 84-year-old Nancy Guthrie disappeared from her Tucson, Arizona home back in January. A tornado touching down in Wisconsin, ripping through an area 90 miles northwest of Milwaukee. 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

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The afterworld. 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

0: 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The Bracey Convenience Center is now open on 7724 Highway 903 in Bracey. Summer hours are from 6:30 to 8, with winter hours 6:30 to 7, open 7 days a week year-round. They're accepting household garbage, residential brush, residential furniture, metal appliances, and light building materials, along with recycling, including cardboard, mixed paper, plastics 1 and 2, steel and aluminum cans, and waste oil. Recycling materials do not have to be sorted, but must be loose and not in a garbage bag. Due to the current market, glass is not accepted at any site. Use the compactors first before using the green dumpsters. No businesses or contractors will be allowed to use the facility, and attendants will be on location for guidance. Thank you for your patience and for doing your part. 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
3: This is WRAL meteorologist Kat Campbell with a forecast for tonight. Skies are partly cloudy with lows in the upper 60s. Tuesday, we'll see increasing clouds, highs in the upper 80s, and scattered storms. There will be the threat for severe storms returning Tuesday afternoon and evening. By Wednesday, it's sunny and breezy with highs in the upper 80s. Listen here every hour for WRAL forecasts, and when severe weather breaks out, we break in.
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3: Fox News, I'm Tom Graham. President Trump holding a rally today in Michigan ahead of that state's primary next week. He toured the General Motors campus in Milford to express his support for auto workers.
4: I'm honored to be the first sitting president to visit one of the most storied places in the history of American auto making, and it's the world famous General Motors Proving Ground.
3: Many Democrats have been critical of President Trump's tariffs, saying they've hurt Michigan businesses, including the auto industry. A destructive tornado ripping through Wisconsin, impacting communities about 90 miles northwest of Milwaukee.
5: Multiple businesses and homes have been severely impacted. The damage is extensive.
3: Menasha Police Chief Matthew Albrecht, the extent of that damage still unclear. 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
2: 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Come see us at 38475 Highway 58 in La Crosse, Virginia, or give us a call at 434-757-4400. We are open Monday through Friday from 7 a.m. until 5 p.m. Lorene Building Supply is your trusted partner for any job.
3: 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But when you finally did, it was too late. 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Your foot was on the gas and her life was on the line. 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
3: Fox News, I'm John Saucier. President Trump making a trip to Oakland County, Michigan to visit the General Motors Milford Proving Ground, where he talked about the success of the auto industry under his administration while speaking to American auto workers.
4: They placed historic tariffs on foreign producers and manufacturers, including a 25% tariff on foreign automobiles, something that no other president had the courage to ever do.
3: Back in Washington, speaking on the Senate floor, Minority Leader Chuck Schumer claims the Trump administration's policies are hurting Americans, not helping them.
5: Everywhere you look, the Michigan economy is in shambles because of Donald Trump and his actions. So that's your record, Donald. Go ahead and own it.
3: Some critics blame the president's tariffs for cutting off trade and raising costs for American businesses. America's listening to Fox News.